0: I felt like a hillbilly for a minute there. Just a minute, man.
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0: 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Yeah, that's right. 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I don't know what's gonna happen, man. 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All right.
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1: Rumors spread around, United takes its time. About to check outside the game. You know what I'm talking about. Just let me know if you wanna go to that home out on the range. They got a lot of nice girls.

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2: You know, I was wondering, you know, if you could keep on, because the force, it's got a lot of power, huh?